0: app móvil en Play Store, Radio Río Seco.
1: Take that silly thing down, man. He's not worthy of it. Take him fucking down. Tell us something we don't know.

Now, how are the duck and Mr. Stress both stayed? Trapped in a world that they never made. But not me, baby, I'm too precious.